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0: Oh, never resist an impulse, Sabrina. Especially if it's terrible.
1: No.

晚上9:20听到的是薛凯琪这首歌曲，好好听。国道四号最新的路况传进来，东向在11.2公里台中系统前内侧发生了自小客车自撞的事故，驾驶呢站在车后挥手电筒来警示哦，再麻烦驾驶朋友要小心。国四的东向11.2公里台中系统前内侧车道有自小客车的自撞事故，驾驶站在车后只有用手电筒来警示，再请其他驾驶朋友要小心。好啦，台74线的西行快关出口外侧的两线间呢，有小猫躺平，一样请驾驶朋友避开哦。Really, I'd better skirt. Beautiful, please don't hurt me. Well, maybe just a half a drink more. Put some records on while I pour. Neighbors might think. Maybe it's bad out there. Say what's in this drink.No cabs to be had out there. I wish I knew how. Your eyes are like starlight to now. To break this spell. I'll take your hat. Your hair looks swell. I ought to say no, no, no. 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